0: 101.7 The One. Julie B and Nick. Mornings on The One. This stuff happens all the time.
1: Your dog's name is Dixie, but do you have any nicknames for her?
2: Oh, goodness. Huh? If your dog doesn't have a nickname, is she even a dog? I mean, it depends who's talking to her, because when, you know, when we first got her, she was a little puppy. And so people would call her Puppers, and then that turned into Bubbers, and then Bubs. And then, but I just call her Dixie Doo or Dixie Doodle Dog most of the time. And Doodle. We can just yell, hey, Doodle, and she'll come.
1: The cats in our house, not crazy nicknames, but one of them named Macy. Sometimes she is just called Cow.
2: Cow? Is she black and white?
1: Cow. There's black and white and a little bit of, I guess, orangish, brownish, a little bit.
2: Cow.
1: Calico is what she is.
2: A calico. Oh. A calicow.
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3: Partly cloudy tonight, winds up to 15 kilometers an hour, low of minus 2, feeling like minus 7 with the wind chill. Tomorrow, a mix of sun and cloud, with a few showers beginning late in the afternoon, high of 10. At night, cloudy with a chance of rain, low of 7. Monday is a mix of sun and cloud, a high of 20, and a low of 9.

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2: Partly cloudy tonight, winds up to 15 kilometers an hour, low of minus 2, feeling like minus 7 with the wind chill. Tomorrow, a mix of sun and cloud, with a few showers beginning late in the afternoon, high of 10. At night, cloudy with a chance of rain, low of 7. Monday is a mix of sun and cloud, a high of 20, and a low of 9.

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4: 101.7 weather. Partly cloudy tonight, winds up to 15 kilometers an hour, low of minus 2, feeling like minus 7 with the wind chill. Tomorrow, a mix of sun and cloud, with a few showers beginning late in the afternoon, high of 10. At night, cloudy with a chance of rain, low of 7. Monday is a mix of sun and cloud, a high of 20, and a low of 9.

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4: weather. Partly cloudy tonight, winds up to 15 kilometers an hour, low of minus 2, feeling like minus 7 with the wind chill. Tomorrow, a mix of sun and cloud, with a few showers beginning late in the afternoon, high of 10. At night, cloudy with a chance of rain, low of 7. Monday is a mix of sun and cloud, a high of 20, and a low of 9.

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2: A mix of sun and cloud today with a 70% chance for showers and a high of 9. Tonight, mainly cloudy with a chance for rain and a low of 6. Monday, sunny with a high of 18, going down to a cloudy and rainy low of 9 in the evening. Tuesday, showers expected with some winds and a high of 13, falling to a low of 9 with a 40% chance for showers overnight.

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5: 101.7 weather. A mix of sun and cloud today with a 70% chance for showers and a high of 9. Tonight, mainly cloudy with a chance for rain and a low of 6. Monday, sunny with a high of 18, going down to a cloudy and rainy low of 9 in the evening. Tuesday, showers expected with some winds and a high of 13, falling to a low of 9 with a 40% chance for showers overnight.

0: With an update from CKNXNewsToday.ca, I'm Jess Monday. The Minto Art Gallery will hold its juried art show next weekend, described as a dynamic exhibit showcasing a variety of mediums, including watercolor, acrylics, oils, photography, felting, textiles, sculpture, and mixed media. The show will include prizes for the top artists. The gallery will display works from 49 talented artists from across the province. The juror will be former award winner Diane Morgan. The awards reception will be held on May 7th from 6:30 to 8 p.m. Ontario is investing almost $15 million to build a new Catholic school in Mildmay. On Saturday, Huron Bruce MPP Lisa Thompson announced the funding. The grant is a part of a $22 billion investment over 10 years from Ontario to build, renew, and improve schools throughout the province. The new school, Sacred Heart Catholic School, will be a part of the Bruce Gray Catholic School Board. The new building will have 245 elementary student spaces as well as 39 licensed childcare areas. Experts are optimistic about the provincial government's potential plans for hearing health. A recent announcement from the Ministry of Health says a 30-day consultation has been launched to see if there's support for the sale and use of over-the-counter hearing aids. Audiologist Katie Cable with Hearing Life Canada says there are a lot of positives with the plan, including price. But she warns that over-the-counter hearing aids should be used alongside consultation with a medical professional. Carolina beat Philadelphia 3-0 in the NHL playoffs on Saturday. In the PWHL, Minnesota beat Montreal 5-4, and Ottawa came out on top against Boston 3-1. And in Major League Baseball, the Blue Jays won against Minnesota 11-4. A mix of sun and cloud today, with a 70% chance for showers and a high of 9. Tonight, mainly cloudy with a chance for rain and a low of 6. Monday, sunny with a high of 18, going down to a cloudy and rainy low of 9 in the evening. Tuesday, showers expected with some winds a high of 13, falling to a low of 9, with a 40% chance for showers overnight. It's currently 0 degrees. I'm Jess Monday.
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5: 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Plus, today on the show, Meghan Trainor takes us behind the scenes of her brand new album and the latest from Harry Styles making a big leap towards number one. Now, UConn, Justin Bieber.

going into the 40 this week. Let's look at the top three from last week. Huntrix. Olivia Dean at number two. Number one for 4 weeks, Bruno Mars. I just might. That's where we left off. Now, Chapel Roan takes us in to 39. Pink Pony Club.

38, Ice Cold Lakes. That's the Fray, new on our countdown. So Teddy Swims getting ready for a big tour later this year after a summer of festival performances. He just released a new single called Mr. Know-It-All. Got it posted up at AmericanTop40.com, and fans hope the new song is a taste of his next album. We will keep you posted. Gone, Gone, Gone, Teddy, with David Guetta and Tones and I, and 1840 Extra. We will

0: AT40 Extra, Gone, Gone, Gone. Getta, Teddy Swims, and Tones and I.
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1: Miles Smith, nice to meet you. 34. Back in 2023, the Jonas Brothers wrote a song called Waffle House. Remember that? About the time they spent at the breakfast restaurant after shows. But it's also an important place for country singer Megan Maroney. She was discovered when she sang at a Waffle House in Athens, Georgia. I've been to that very Waffle House myself. It was during a dinner held by her sorority and country star Chase Rice. They noticed there was real talent there. Now, she could score a hit on this countdown. It's called Wish I Didn't, an 1840 On the Verge track.

0: AT40 on the Verge track. That's Wish I Didn't, Megan Maroney.
1: Coming up next,
0: Sabrina Carpenter's on the way with the song that debuted way back in June of 2024, and Dominic Fike edges up a spot with the shortest song so far this century. 1 minute and 37 seconds next.
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5: A mix of sun and cloud today with a 70% chance for showers and a high of 9. Tonight, mainly cloudy with a chance for rain and a low of 6. Monday, sunny with a high of 18, going down to a cloudy and rainy low of 9 in the evening. Tuesday, showers expected with some winds and a high of 13, falling to a low of 9 with a 40% chance for showers overnight.
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Now, Sabrina Carpenter just released this one 2 years ago as a little thing before Coachella, and life never the same after. Espresso.

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Well, the final episodes of season 51 of SNL are on the way. Noah Kahan serving as musical guest. That's next weekend. It'll be his second time performing after his debut appearance back in 2023 when he sang this, Stick Season, AT40 Extra. As you

0: Stick season. 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
0: We always carve out some time for a little extra here. 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John can't wait for the new album from Olivia Rodrigo to come out. Meantime, good for you.

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0: With an update from cknxnewstoday.ca, I'm Jess Monday. The province's potential plans to approve the sale and use of over-the-counter hearing aids is being met with cautious optimism. Currently, all hearing aids in Ontario require a prescription, and companies that make in-ear headphones and earbuds with hearing aid capabilities are not allowed to activate them. The Ministry of Health believes OTC hearing aids would make a big difference for those with mild hearing loss. Audiologist Katie Cable agrees that the changes would be a positive step forward as long as it's done appropriately. She warns that there are important limitations to over-the-counter devices and that they should be used alongside a medical consultation. Advocates are calling for greater staffing and funding for special education in the province in order to address what they say is a lack of adequate in-class supports to allow their kids to fully participate and be safe. The Ontario Autism Coalition circulated a survey around the education system within the special needs community and found many families worried about the special needs students' safety at school. A rising percentage of parents said schools put their kids on a modified schedule, meaning they are allowed to attend less than full time. Many families also reported that their child did not have an appropriate placement to meet their support needs and are excluded from some school activities. The Carolina Hurricanes beat the Philadelphia Flyers 3-0 in the NHL playoffs on Saturday. In the PWHL, Minnesota beat Montreal 5-4, and Ottawa came out on top against Boston 3-1. And in Major League Baseball, the Blue Jays won against Minnesota 11-4. A mix of sun and cloud today with a 70% chance for showers and a high of 9. Tonight, mainly cloudy with a chance for rain and a low of 6. Monday, sunny with a high of 18, going down to a cloudy and rainy low of 9 in the evening. Tuesday, showers expected with some winds and a high of 13, falling to a low of 9 with a 40% chance for showers overnight. It's currently 1 degree. I'm Joss Monday.
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5: 10 hits in the rear view on our way to number one. You might not know this, but Leon Thomas was a child actor. He says if it wasn't for acting, he would have never made the jump to making music. At just 10 years old, he performed in major Broadway shows like The Lion King and The Color Purple. But when he learned to play guitar for a role in a movie with Robin Williams, he knew right away he found a new passion. So he kept learning about more music and eventually started writing songs. And now, obviously, it's his full-time job. Mutt, Leon Thomas, 30.

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0: We're inside the top 30. And usually when an artist has a new song to promote, they want to get the word out to as many people as possible. But one singer-songwriter made fans play a guessing game to figure out their new single. We'll save you the work and tell you who it is after 27. Quitter, Cameron Wickham.

0: Cameron Whitcomb at number 27, Quitter. Hey, so a few weeks ago, record stores around the world were shipping mystery vinyl of an unknown song with pitched down vocals with no artist name or title. People were trying to guess who was behind it all. Many thought it was James Arthur or Niall Horan, but Lewis Capaldi confirmed the other day that he was behind the stunt. He posted a video of himself lip-syncing to the track. It's up at AmericanTop40.com, and we hear that more music is on the way from Lewis.
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Max, and Andy Grammer. 26, The Thing I Love. We are inside the top 30, and Lady Gaga just wrapped up her Mayhem tour after nearly 100 performances around the world, and the run helped her join a very exclusive club. She's now exceeded the $1 billion mark in concert grosses accumulated throughout her career, joining Taylor, Pink, Beyonce, Madonna, and Celine Dion as the only female artist to reach that milestone. And it's no surprise, fans all over the planet want to see her live to hear songs like this. Die with a Smile, Lady Gaga, and Bruno Mars, 25.

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6: 101.7 weather.
7: A mix of sun and cloud today with a 70% chance for showers and a high of 9. Tonight, mainly cloudy with a chance for rain and a low of 6. Monday, sunny with a high of 18, going down to a cloudy and rainy low of 9 in the evening. Tuesday, showers expected with some winds and a high of 13, falling to a low of 9 with a 40% chance for showers overnight.
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0: We're just a few hits away from the top 20. Ryan Tedder says that he writes music pretty much every day, so sometimes he loses track of all the songs he's written and he'll end up with a pool of dozens of unfinished tracks. He decided to dedicate one session to going through some of the incomplete ideas after listening with fresh ears. He discovered magic in the early version of this song, Need Your Love, One Republic, 23.

0: Bruno Mars, 22, Risk It All. Let's talk about Freya Skye. Freya scored a global hit with her single Silent Treatment, but to her, success isn't measured in streams or chart positions. She says the main reason she makes music is her connections to the fans. And if someone listens to her songs and feels less alone, that is everything to her. Now here she is, Silent Treatment, on the verge of making the chart.
1: You played it cool and I played it dumb. Don't you think I'm a little too young to be messed with like that?

0: 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That is Justin Bieber.
1: Coming up next,
0: Noah Kahan continues his rise up the chart. Plus, Sabrina Carpenter breaks into the top 20 with this.
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0: Running through the 40 biggest songs in the country and a few extra hits too. This for William in Shreveport, Louisiana, who heard this song in the movie Karate Kid Legends. And now it's his number one favorite. Mystical, Magical, Benson.

0: Benson Boone there for William by request in Louisiana, who went to AmericanTop40.com.
1: 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The province's potential plans to approve the sale and use of over-the-counter hearing aids is being met with cautious optimism. Currently, all hearing aids in Ontario require a prescription, and companies that make in-ear headphones and earbuds with hearing aid capabilities are not allowed to activate them. The Ministry of Health believes OTC hearing aids would make a big difference for those with mild hearing loss. Audiologist Katie Cable agrees that the changes would be a positive step forward as long as it's done appropriately. She warns that there are important limitations to over-the-counter devices and that they should be used alongside a medical consultation. Advocates are calling for greater staffing and funding for special education in the province in order to address what they say is a lack of adequate in-class supports to allow their kids to fully participate and be safe. The Ontario Autism Coalition circulated a survey around the education system within the special needs community and found many families worried about the special needs students' safety at school. A rising percentage of parents said schools put their kids on a modified schedule, meaning they are allowed to attend less than full time. Many families also reported that their child did not have an appropriate placement to meet their support needs and are excluded from some school activities. The Carolina Hurricanes beat the Philadelphia Flyers 3-0 in the NHL playoffs on Saturday. In the PWHL, Minnesota beat Montreal 5-4, and Ottawa came out on top against Boston 3-1. And in Major League Baseball, the Blue Jays won against Minnesota 11-4. A mix of sun and cloud today with a 70% chance for showers and a high of 9. Tonight, mainly cloudy with a chance for rain and a low of 6. Monday, sunny with a high of 18, going down to a cloudy and rainy low of 9 in the evening. Tuesday, showers expected with some winds and a high of 13, falling to a low of 9 with a 40% chance for showers overnight. It's currently 1 degree. I'm Joss Monday.
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4: 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Number 20.

Sabrina Carpenter. Number 20, When Did You Get Hot? There's a new documentary about the life of Noah Kahan, just came out on Netflix, called Out of Body. He says that making the film helped him realize the truth about being on the road. He just admitted that before he became a touring artist, he thought the live shows were high-energy nights full of screaming crowds and wild parties. Then he learned that the reality is much more boring. Travel and the mundane details behind the scenes of his sold-out shows forced him to face other challenges, like struggling with imposter syndrome and the pressure of writing his new album, which just released. Here's the title track, The Great Divide, 19, Noah Kahan.

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0: Well, the new album from Harry Styles is called Kiss All the Time, Disco Occasionally, so you'd think the project was inspired by late nights at a dance club. The songs were mostly influenced by a book about running. Henry said that after reading What I Talk About When I Talk About Running by Haruki Murakami, he realized he didn't need to be a tortured soul to make impactful music, and he learned that the most important part of being an artist is living a healthy lifestyle so you can continue to make art for as long as possible. Here's one of the tracks from the new album, American Girls, 17.

Harry Styles' American Girls, up 10 to number 17. We're inside the top 20. So BTS just released their first new album since taking a nearly four-year break, and they're taking things on the road for a big world tour. They're kicking off a 34-date run with a show in South Korea. They've set a new record, by the way, for the most tour dates by a K-pop artist. The full list of cities posted at AmericanTop40.com. Here's Swim, 16. Swim.

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6: A mix of sun and cloud today with a 70% chance for showers and a high of 9. Tonight, mainly cloudy with a chance for rain and a low of 6. Monday, sunny with a high of 18, going down to a cloudy and rainy low of 9 in the evening. Tuesday, showers expected with some winds and a high of 13, falling to a low of 9 with a 40% chance for showers overnight.
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0: With an update from cknxnewstoday.ca, I'm Jess Monday. The province is investing almost $15 million to build a new Catholic school in Mildmay. On Saturday, Huron Bruce MPP Lisa Thompson announced the funding. The grant is a part of a $22 billion investment over 10 years from the province to build, renew, and improve schools throughout Ontario. The new school, Sacred Heart Catholic School, will be a part of the Bruce Gray Catholic School Board. The new building will have 245 elementary student spaces, as well as 39 licensed childcare areas. Residents that have thoughts on the creation of a dog park in Exeter are encouraged to share them with local council. The municipality of South Huron has opened a survey on the matter that will run until May 21st. A local delegation brought the idea to council in 2024, and the proposal was included in this year's budget talks. Residents and businesses have pledged around $7,000 to help fund the construction of the dog park. Now council is looking to hear whether people support the idea. Experts are optimistic about the provincial government's potential plans for hearing health. A recent announcement from the Ministry of Health says a 30-day consultation has been launched to see if there's support for the sale and use of over-the-counter hearing aids. Audiologist Katie Cable with Hearing Life Canada says there are a lot of positives with the plan, including price. But she warns that over-the-counter hearing aids should be used alongside consultation with a medical professional. The Carolina Hurricanes beat the Philadelphia Flyers 3-0 in the NHL playoffs on Saturday. In the PWHL, Minnesota beat Montreal 5-4, and Ottawa came out on top against Boston 3-1. And in Major League Baseball, the Blue Jays won against Minnesota 11-4. A mix of sun and cloud today with a 70% chance of showers and a high of 9. Tonight, mainly cloudy with a chance for rain and a low of 6. Monday, sunny with a high of 18, going down to a cloudy and rainy low of 9 in the evening. Tuesday, showers expected with some winds and a high of 13, falling to a low of 9 with a 40% chance for showers overnight. It's currently 7 degrees. I'm Jess Monday.
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6: We're down to the top 10. And back in 2019, Ella Langley had surgery to remove her tonsils and hoped to bounce back quick and return to the road in 2020. But the pandemic put everything on pause. The surgery ended up changing her voice, so instead of touring, she got together with some songwriters and honed her writing skills while learning a new style of singing. And everything worked out exactly as it should because she found her new voice and made a song that became her first hit on the countdown. She was in Texas.

Taylor Swift at number 9, The Fate of Ophelia. And shortly after Samba released his single Back to Friends, it became one of the biggest hits of his career. He says the secret to the song's success was a relentless run of online promo. He says he felt like he made a million TikToks every week promoting the track. And even if some people found the strategy cringe, he believes it's cringe until you win. Number 8.

0: 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That is a breakout on AT40 Runway. 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
0: Hello, Midwestern Ontario. 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
0: We're inside the top 10, and Meghan Trainor just released her seventh album called Toy With Me, which she describes as a new chapter in both her artist and personal evolution. We'll hear from Meghan about the real-life stories that inspired the new songs after Seven, Opalite, Taylor Swift. I had a

Where is my husband? Number 6 from Ray. All right, a lot of people dream of an endless summer, but in Sweden, it's a real thing. For 2 months, at least, they call the season Midnight Sun, where the sun doesn't set from late May to late July. And it inspired the latest single from Zara Larsson, also titled Midnight Sun. This one could hit the charts soon. I'm going to throw it on right here. 1840 Breakout.

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6: A mix of sun and cloud today with a 70% chance for showers and a high of 9. Tonight, mainly cloudy with a chance for rain and a low of 6. Monday, sunny with a high of 18, going down to a cloudy and rainy low of 9 in the evening. Tuesday, showers expected with some winds and a high of 13, falling to a low of 9 with a 40% chance for showers overnight.
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0: The numbers get smaller and the hits get bigger. Charlie XCX is working on her next album, which could take her music in a completely unexpected direction. We'll tell you more after 5. Ordinary, Alex Warren.
7: They say the holy water's watered down, and this town's lost its faith. Our colors will fade eventually, so if our time is running out, day after day, we'll make the mundane a masterpiece. Oh my, my, oh my, my love, I take one look at you, you're taking me

0: number three from Huntrix, that is Golden. Well, for the past month, Bruno Mars has had a solid grip on the number one spot, but Olivia Dean is looking to retake the top for a second time. Together, we'll find out who has the biggest song in North America in just a few.
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1: We're down to the top two. And this next singer revealed she has loads of songs that were cut from her latest album, and they may find a new life on a future project. But lately, she's been focused on dancing. She's been taking salsa lessons to explore a new skill that's completely separate from her music and still rooted in music. She says she hopes her moves can score her a spot on a dancing competition show one day. And once she puts her mind to something, there are no limits to what Olivia Dean can do, like scoring the second biggest song in the land.

number two, Man I Need, Olivia Dean. So that leaves us with number one. And this next artist was recently honored in the city of Las Vegas with a parade and ceremony announcing a day and a street named after him. The celebration recognizes his enduring commitment to the city of Las Vegas, and he closed out the event by giving back. He gave a $1 million donation to Intermountain Health Nevada Children's Hospital. So now if you visit Las Vegas, you can take a cruise down a street named after the artist at number one. It's Bruno Mars, I Just Might, the number one song on AT40 for 5 weeks straight. Congratulations.

0: top for Bruno Mars. And those are the 40 biggest hits as we roll into May. Who's going to land at number one next weekend? Or 40 or 15 or 22? We don't know. We'll see you back here in 7 days for a fresh 40 hits. Until then, I'll look for you weeknights with Vanna White on Wheel of Fortune. Take good care.
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2: 101.7 weather. A mix of sun and cloud today with a 70% chance for showers and a high of 9. Tonight, mainly cloudy with a chance for rain and a low of 6. Monday, sunny with a high of 18, going down to a cloudy and rainy low of 9 in the evening. Tuesday, showers expected with some winds and a high of 13, falling to a low of 9 with a 40% chance for showers overnight.

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3: 101.7 weather. A mix of sun and cloud today with a 70% chance for showers and a high of 9. Tonight, mainly cloudy with a chance for rain and a low of 6. Monday, sunny with a high of 18, going down to a cloudy and rainy low of 9 in the evening. Tuesday, showers expected with some winds and a high of 13, falling to a low of 9 with a 40% chance for showers overnight.

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5: A mix of sun and cloud today with a 70% chance for showers and a high of 9. Tonight, mainly cloudy with a chance for rain and a low of 6. Monday, sunny with a high of 18, going down to a cloudy and rainy low of 9 in the evening. Tuesday, showers expected with some winds and a high of 13, falling to a low of 9 with a 40% chance for showers overnight.

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2: 101.7 weather. A mix of sun and cloud today with a 70% chance for showers and a high of 9. Tonight, mainly cloudy with a chance for rain and a low of 6. Monday, sunny with a high of 18, going down to a cloudy and rainy low of 9 in the evening. Tuesday, showers expected with some winds and a high of 13, falling to a low of 9 with a 40% chance for showers overnight.

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3: 101.7 weather. A mix of sun and cloud today with a 70% chance for showers and a high of 9. Tonight, mainly cloudy with a chance for rain and a low of 6. Monday, sunny with a high of 18, going down to a cloudy and rainy low of 9 in the evening. Tuesday, showers expected with some winds and a high of 13, falling to a low of 9 with a 40% chance for showers overnight.

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0: 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Julie B and Nick. Mornings on The One. This stuff happens all the time.
1: Have you ever done this in your sleep, though, Julie B? Hopefully it has nothing to do with wearing Depends or anything like that. One in three of us, I find this shocking. So 33% of us have sent a text in our sleep. Have you ever done that?
2: No.
1: Huh? Have you ever done that?
2: No. But I mean, some people do like sleepwalk and stuff like that. And that's not me. That's not a thing I really have ever done. But maybe.
1: There's even sleep eating. You could be raiding the fridge or something.
2: Yep.
1: I may not even realize it. Sleep talking. I'm sure we've all done a little bit of
2: lots
1: that.
2: Lots of that.
1: This one's kind of creepy, a little bit. Sleep laughing.
2: Mark tells me I do that.
1: That's awesome.
2: I don't know what's happening. Must be a good dream, but I'm laughing. I'm like, really? He just recently told me that. I'm like, oh yeah. Like, I didn't know that.
1: Mark, if you have any audio, feel free to send it to us.
0: Mornings on The One.
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3: 101.7 weather. A mix of sun and cloud today with a 70% chance for showers and a high of 9. Tonight, mainly cloudy with a chance for rain and a low of 6. Monday, sunny with a high of 18, going down to a cloudy and rainy low of 9 in the evening. Tuesday, showers expected with some winds and a high of 13, falling to a low of 9 with a 40% chance for showers overnight.

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0: 101.7 The One. Julie B. and Nick. Mornings on The One. This stuff happens all the time.
1: North Americans buy enough of to wrap around the planet over four times. That planet
2: being
1: us.
2: Each year.
1: Being us, Earth. What do you think?
3: Good morning. Is it toilet paper?
2: Oh, that's a good guess. Toilet paper? I think there might be. That might even be more. I'm not sure, but.
1: I think so, because my brother uses

0: lives enough to
1: We've probably heard that by himself. Story before.
0: He wraps a, like a mummy.
2: Would it be saran wrap?
0: Ooh, good guess. Saran wrap. New. I also, we had dental floss as well. Mm-hmm. And.
3: Morning. Is it scotch tape?
0: Ooh, scotch tape.
1: All good guesses.
0: This stuff you use outside? Yes. I hope, anyway.
1: Only. I would say only.
4: Is it string trimmer string?
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1: Well done.
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7: Cloudy today with a chance for showers. Tonight, mainly cloudy with a chance for rain and a low of 6. Monday, sunny with a high of 18, going down to a cloudy and rainy low of 8 in the evening. Tuesday, showers are expected with some winds and a high of 11, falling to a low of 2 with a 40% chance for showers overnight. Wednesday, cloudy with a high of 10.